Listen to that. Luke Combs and Days Like These on Taste of Country Nights with Evan Paul. Hey, welcome to the second shift. I got a duet coming up from Ella Langley and Morgan Wallen for you. Jordan Davis is on the way. Now it's Tyler Hubbard. He wrote this song about his wife. He thought she was 5'9", but turns out she's actually 5'10". It's Tyler Hubbard. Jagman.

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1: Maybe.
0: Well, very few, if you've heard the show. It's Kurt and Sam
1: here. We do our best.
0: That's not that it's good, but it is our best. And we will wake you up every morning. We start at 6 right here.

0: New country from Hardy featuring Eric Church, Tim McGraw, and Morgan Wallen. That one is called MacArthur on Taste of Country Nights with Evan Paul. It's graduation season. I was skimming through. I saw a service dog was honored with her own diploma at Texas Tech University during the graduation. They recognized service dog Sadie. They presented her with, this is the best thing, a dog ploma alongside her owner, Michaela, as she received her bachelor's degree. Now, when Sadie walked across the stage, they gave her a rawhide bone tied with a red ribbon that naturally people in the audience were just going crazy. Now, Sadie's owner has a rare genetic condition requiring constant monitoring, and with her Bachelor of Science degree in animal science, she's going to pursue a career as a large animal veterinarian. See, I told you there is some good news out there. You just gotta find it. It's Evan Paul, Taste of Country Nights on Lone Star 99.5. Shout out to the West Texas crews working hard.
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I think it's cool that Dustin Lynch throws every year at the CMA Fest, he throws his pool situation at Jimmy Buffett's hotel. He's doing it again this year. I just saw the email. It's Evan Paul, Taste of Country Nights. Here's Low Cash with Wrong Hearts.

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0: Hey, wake up every morning with the most new country and a few laughs.
1: Maybe.
0: Well, very few, if you've heard the show. It's Kurt and Sam
1: here. We do our best.
0: That's not that it's good, but it is our best. And we will wake you up every morning. We start at 6 right here.

Joe Wetzel told me he once went on tour with Hardy and ended up coming home with a broken collarbone. Man, it gets crazy out there. It's Evan Paul, Taste of Country Nights. Coming up next, we'll talk about what's trending in country music news. It involves Riley Green. That's after Luke Bryan.

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0: Taste of Country Nights. Evan Paul here with Blake Shelton. What is your and Gwen Stefani's Starbucks order?
1: You know, she and I

0: Dan and Shay. That's their brand new song. It's called Say So on Taste of Country Nights. 888-544-7181 is our telephone number. Amanda is on the phone. What's going on, Amanda?
1: Hey, so I'm out on a coffee run for the girls. Next to their drink orders, they wrote what songs they would like me to ask you to play. I hope that's okay.
0: Okay, yeah, fire them up. Let's go.
1: Okay, I have two for Ella Langley, Choosing Texas.
0: Okay.
1: One for Garth Brooks, Friends in Low Places.
0: Okay.
1: And one says anything Morgan Wallen.
0: Okay.
1: Thank you so much.
0: Okay, I'll get those on for y'all. I appreciate you guys.
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1: Maybe.
0: Well, very few, if you've heard the show. It's Kurt and Sam
1: here. We do our best.
0: That's not that it's good, but it is our best. And

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0: New country from Ashley McBride. That one's called What If We Don't on Taste of Country Nights. I got some big news for you. Coming up on Monday, right after 7 o'clock on this show, I got your chance to listen and win your way in to see Megan Maroney in Nashville. We'll get you to Nashville. We'll take care of two tickets and the hotel. 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We've gone ahead and ranked the most iconic smells of Lubbock. 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
1: I always had to be so good, no one could ignore me. 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

Country Nights. I'll never forget, all the way back in, I think it was like 2003, my ex-girlfriend asked if I could get her free Kenny Chesney tickets after we had broken up. Here we are 22 years later, still talking about Kenny on the radio. Here's Carry On, Taste of Country Nights. It's his brand new song.

0: That was Jordan Davis on Taste of Country Nights with Evan Paul. Luke Combs wrote this song, obviously about his wife. They danced to it as their first song at the wedding. It's Beautiful Crazy.
1: Her day starts with a coffee and ends with a wine. Takes forever in getting ready, so she's never

0: Hey, wake up every morning with the most new country and a few laughs.
1: Maybe.
0: Well, very few, if you've heard the show. It's Kurt and Sam.
1: We do our best.
0: That's not that it's good, but it is our best. And we will wake you up every morning. We start at 6 right here.

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0: Hey, wake up every morning with the most new country and a few laughs.
1: Maybe.
0: Well, very few, if you've heard the show. It's Kurt and Sam
1: here. We do our best.
0: That's not that it's good, but it is our best. And we will wake you up every morning. We start at 6 right here.

0: Ride, Ride, Ride on Taste of Country Nights. That featured Luke Bryan, of course. It's the second shift featuring coffee or energy drinks, whatever your vice is. I'm not here to judge you. I'm just here to be your soundtrack. It's Evan Paul stuck inside this radio. Let me out of here. Coming up next, Ella Langley and Morgan Wallen's collaboration, I Can't Love You Anymore. That'll kick things off on Taste of Country Nights. It's Evan Paul, Taste of Country Nights on Lone Star 99.5. Where are you working at tonight?
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Friday, guys. It's the third shift. I'm Brett Allen. I always feel like they happen a lot faster during the week when you're off on a Monday, don't they? I mean, they all happen at the same time every week, but it just feels like it's faster when you have a four-day work week. It's the third shift. I'm Brett Allen. Hang on for Lainey Wilson. She's coming up. Here's Kevin Powers and Shaboozy.

What's up, guys? It's Brett Allen on Lone Star 99.5. 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

0: is from a town called Toad Suck, Arkansas. That's a real place. Population of about 200 people. Trey Pendley, that's family man, on the third shift. A guy who actually didn't intend to become a musician in the first place. It wasn't his career path that he originally jumped into. Came from a hard-working blue-collar family, and he was so hesitant to become a musician that his parents actually had to bribe him to get him to go to a songwriting camp. Turned out to be a life-changing move, though. Not only did he find his calling, obviously got songs on the radio, but he also met his wife, Lexi, at one of those songwriting retreats.
1: Plains weather forecast on this Saturday. The temperatures are moving into the mid-80s, and clouds begin to increase by the afternoon with the heating of the day. That 84-degree temperature will drop overnight in the upper 50s. Rain chance 20% during the day. A 30% chance for showers and thunderstorms for tonight. Sunday, temperatures in the middle to upper 80s. Weather is brought to you by Sonic and the Sonic Refreshers. From the K-Max Storm Team, I'm meteorologist Ron Roberts.
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Zach Topp said that he used to try and make himself scarce when he first got to Nashville. 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

brand new country from Low Cash. It's Wrong Hearts on the third shift. I'm Brett Allen. Looking forward to summertime, man. Beers on the beach be amazing. Although, you know, I hear this song. When I go to Mexico, I'm drinking fruity drinks. Like, when I'm on the beach, I drink fruity drinks. When I'm at home, I drink beer. I'll take a beer in Mexico, too. It's Kenny Chesney on the third shift.

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hope you're having a great night, and I actually honestly always hope that you're having a great night. It's the third shift. I'm Brett Allen. Hang on for the big dog, Toby Keith. He's coming up. Riley Green. Here's Ian Munsick with Love Is Blind. You told

What's up, guys? It's Brett Allen on Lone Star 99.5. 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

0: Jason Aldean, there's Don't Tell on Me on the third shift. I'm Brett Allen. You'd imagine that Jason Aldean's kids probably hear a lot of music in their house. Of course, Jason, big time singer. Even his wife, Brittany, is on a single with Jason now. But do his kids like his music? He says they listen to everything because, you know, they're taking them to the school or they're taking them to baseball practice. He says, I'm constantly playing all these songs. So by the end of it, they're like, Dad, will you play something else? They love their dad, but maybe the music's getting a little old.
1: You're set.
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2: You'll love it. South Plains weather forecast on this Saturday. The temperatures are moving into the mid-80s, and clouds begin to increase by the afternoon with the heating of the day. That 84-degree temperature will drop overnight in the upper 50s. Rain chance 20% during the day. A 30% chance for showers and thunderstorms for tonight. Sunday, temperatures in the middle to upper 80s. Weather is brought to you by Sonic and Sonic Refreshers. From the K-Max Storm Team, I'm meteorologist Ron Roberts.
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remember when they said that 8 hours was the minimum amount of sleep that you should get? Well, now they're saying there's actually a range, and it's between 6.4 and 7.8 hours of sleep a night. That might be ideal. It might be different next week, too. You never know.

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right, congrats to Jeremy Olson. Jeremy going to see Morgan Wallen in Chicago. If you won our big contest, you could be next. Another shot to go and see Megan Maroney starting up on Monday morning. Here's Morgan Wallen.

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New after two, it's six brand new songs in a row. Again, big congrats to Jeremy Olsen, our winner. Going to see these guys, both of them, in Chicago, Morgan Wallen and Ella Langley. Here's their new one, I Can't Love You Anymore, on the Third Shift.

0: That's Kelsey Hart with Fireworks on the third shift. A guy who almost didn't become a singer because he had stage fright. Second story of stage fright that we've had recently. Kelsey actually had a problem during a school Christmas play in sixth grade. He forgot the lyrics during a solo performance, and he kind of moved away from music altogether. He started focusing primarily on athletics throughout high school. But then when he was 20, picked up the guitar, and sure enough, he's back on track and doing pretty well for himself.
1: You know what? We saw Plains weather forecasts on this Saturday. The temperatures are moving into the mid-80s, and clouds begin to increase by the afternoon with the heating of the day. That 84-degree temperature will drop overnight in the upper 50s. Rain chance 20% during the day. A 30% chance for showers and thunderstorms for tonight. Sunday, temperatures in the middle to upper 80s. Weather is brought to you by Sonic and Sonic Refreshers from the K-Max Storm Team and meteorologist Ron Roberts.
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Luke Combs has been breaking records like crazy lately. I had to Google it. I Googled, has any star ever set an attendance record at every stop on their tour? And according to Google, it hasn't happened yet. But this guy,

0: We've already given away a trip to go and see Morgan Wallen and Ella Langley, and we're not going to stop now. We want to send you to more big shows this year, and the next one's coming up. An incredible experience to check out Megan Maroney at Bridgestone Arena in Nashville. 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
1: Well, I didn't want to show up, but our families go way back. So when you said your vows, that's exactly where I sat. Thank God for open bars, cause watching all this ain't easy. In the middle of y'all's first dance, could

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if you're going to see a movie this weekend, Star Wars, The Mandalorian, and Grogu has been a hugely hyped film. Although it had the worst opening weekend of any Star Wars movie in the Disney era, only pulled in $102 million throughout North America. So maybe you wait till that one comes out on Disney+.

Good morning, guys. It's the third shift. Happy Friday. I'm Brett Allen. You know, there's a lot of people that complain about being single all the time. They hate it. But then there's a lot of people that absolutely love it. And if you're one of those people, I want to know, what are the best things that that you love about being single? Send me in your suggestions through our app. We'll get to some of them coming up next.

what's up? It's Brett Allen on Lone Star 99.5. Texas Tech is honoring a legend by naming the Wes Kittley Drive of Champions after our iconic track and field coach.

Ooh, we're getting some really good suggestions on what you love about being single. If you've got one, send in your suggestion through our app. We'll get to some of the best ones coming up after Chris Jansen. Here's Me and a Beer. Pretty girl.

0: person luxuries, the things that you love about being single that people that are in relationships completely miss out on. I got a message from Dallas who said that, you know, knowing the piece of chocolate cake that you left in the fridge will still be there when you want it. That's a bonus. Knowing things will be exactly where you left them, like your wallet. My wife is constantly moving my wallet. I get that one. Never having to compromise. Right? You just do whatever you want to do. Being able to binge on TV shows without having to wait for another person so you can watch them together. Never having to discuss plans with anybody. It's not all that bad being single. If you've got more suggestions, send them in. I'd love to hear them from you. You can send a message in through our app anytime, night or day.
1: South Lakes weather forecast on this Saturday. The temperatures are moving into the mid-80s, and the clouds begin to increase by the afternoon with the heating of the day. That 84-degree temperature will drop overnight in the upper 50s. Rain chance 20% during the day. A 30% chance for showers and thunderstorms for tonight. Sunday, temperatures in the middle to upper 80s. Weather is brought to you by Sonic and Sonic Refreshers. From the K-Max Storm Team, I'm meteorologist Ron Roberts.
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We are always trying to find ways to pass the time, and around this time of night, we always do useless trivia. So here's your question today. Only 1 in 1,000 people have heard this sound in the last year. What sound is it? What do you think? Let me know through our app, or just play amongst your friends. We'll come back with the right answer next. Here's Megan Maroney and Beautiful Things.

do it just for fun, just to kind of pass the time. It's useless trivia. Today, the question was this. Only 1 in 1,000 people have heard this sound in the last year. What is it? Got a bunch of guesses of a baby crying. I heard the sound of a dirt bike. That's not it. The answer was a busy tone, like on the phone. Only 1 in 1,000 people have heard a busy tone in the

Brett Allen on Lone Star 99.5. From the smell of rain on the pavement to, well, you know, the other smells that we know all too well, we've ranked the most iconic

We've got a winner on our Morgan Wallen in the Windy City contest. If you haven't heard the name, I've got it coming up for you in just minutes. First, though, it's Corey Kent and Cole Wetzel. Here's Rocky Mountain Low on the Third Shift.

Morgan Wallen with Lies, Lies, Lies. Of course, he's going to be in Chicago. We've been talking about that show for a while alongside Ella Langley. And congratulations to Jeremy Olson. Jeremy was our winner on the Morgan Wallen contest. And you could be next, but you got to play, right? Jeremy, I wouldn't imagine that Jeremy thought he was going to win, but he did. And now he's going to an incredible experience for free. We've got another one coming up on Monday. Megan Maroney is going to be playing Bridgestone Arena in Nashville. We want to send you there. Airfare, hotel accommodations, tickets to the show. And all you have to do is be listening Monday or have a friend listen. Gather those codes, enter them on your app before midnight, and you could be our next big winner right here.

0: begin to increase by the afternoon with the heating of the day. At 84 degree temperature, will drop overnight in the upper 50s. Rain chance 20% during the day. A 30% chance for showers and thunderstorms for tonight. Sunday, temperatures in the middle to upper 80s. Weather is brought to you by Sonic and Sonic Refreshers. From the KMAX Storm Team, I'm meteorologist Ron Roberts.
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0: Staying up all night, cranking that new country. It's the third shift. I'm Brett Allen. Really love getting that new stuff to you first, like this one from Kenny Chesney.
1: Hey, this is Kenny Chesney, and this is my new song, Carry On.

John Morgan with Kid Myself on the Third Shift. Guys, thank you so much for hanging out. I'm Brett Allen. We'll see you back here on Monday at midnight. Here's Old Dominion. It's Hotel Key.

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0: Well, very few, if you've heard the show. 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

0: It is Friday. Yes. Has this been a long week for anybody else? Has it been like 18 days that we packed in since Monday? I don't know why it seems that way, but it's Friday. It's Kurt and Sam here.
1: I'm probably going to sleep the weekend away. That's the worst part about all of this.
0: Right? We should be able to sleep the week away to get ready for the weekend. Oh, wouldn't

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0: You know who else is just smashing records right and left?
1: I'm going to guess
0: when it comes to tours.
1: You're going to say Ella Langley.
0: No. Not. For once, I am not banging the Ella Langley drum over here. But it is Luke Combs.
1: Oh, yes, yes, yes.
0: Luke just smashed another record when it comes to concert attendance.
1: Really?
0: This was last month. It was Ohio Stadium. This past weekend, he did it again at Neyland Stadium in Knoxville. At least I hope I'm saying that right. Neyland? I think it's Neyland. It was his big summer tour with Dierks Bentley, Ty Myers, Jake Worthington, and then Thelma and James. I don't even know who that is. I should probably find out who that is.
1: I love when they have people that are big like Dierks, though. Like, that's like two headliners, like Morgan's doing right now. It's
0: right.
1: So cool.
0: Yeah, and it's just, you know, it has to be just an amazing show,
1: right.
0: Clearly, because it drew 92,045 fans there, breaking the record for the largest concert ever in that stadium's history. Now, the previous record set by a guy you might have heard of, Garth Brooks.
1: Whoa.
0: But he only drew 84,846. That was 6 years ago on his stadium tour.
1: So Luke has some serious bragging rights right now.
0: Yeah, right?
1: When him and Garth get together, he'll be like, hey, guess what's up, bud?
0: Yeah.
1: Look what I did.
0: Yeah, nice try on that little 84,000, but I'll see your 84 and raise you 7 to get to 92.
1: That's impressive.
0: Now, Luke is one of these guys who just, he would totally do something like that because he has a great sense of humor.
1: Oh, yeah.
0: Do you remember, I think it was 2 years ago, People Magazine named him the sexiest 34-year-old out there. Here's how he responded.
2: My mom sent me a People Magazine article that said I was the sexiest 34-year-old man on the planet.
3: Yeah.
2: And that's when I was like, down year, 1990, must have been a down year. I thought it was the most cheeseburgers eaten with, is what I thought it was. And then to see this guy on there, I was like, man, we're having tough. Times are tough in 1990 for me to be the hottest guy.
0: We had nobody left born in 1990, so it rotated around, and it had to be Luke Combs. So good for him.
1: That's too funny.
0: Just a great guy, and obviously puts on a killer show. Have you seen Luke in concert? I haven't yet.
1: I would love to.
0: Yes, on the bucket list, definitely.
1: He's my nephew's number one because he loved the Twisters movie.
0: Oh, sure, yeah.
1: And so he's obsessed with the Ain't No Love in Oklahoma.
0: Right.
1: And just a real big fan of Luke Combs.
0: Well, I clearly remember when his very first song came out, Hurricane, I think it was. Probably
1: weird.
0: 10 years ago now or whatever.
1: Just a different storm, no big deal.
0: Yeah, but
1: the
0: song, though, I was sitting, you know, in the studio here and we were playing it. I didn't know who he was, brand new artist yet, and I was just blown away by his vocals and by the song.
1: Yeah.
0: And then, you know, every song since has been the same way. So good for Luke. We'll see if he can set another record this weekend. He is at the Oklahoma Memorial Stadium in Norman this weekend. So we'll see if he can draw the same amount of crowds there. We've got more on that. Check it out. It's right there on our app.

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2: The Lubbock Top Lanes weather forecast on this Thursday is temperatures reach into the middle 80s. Under a partly cloudy sky, the temperatures will drop to 61 degrees. Rain chance will be low. On Friday, the chance for showers and thunderstorms increased to 40%. With temperatures in the middle 80s once again, some of the thunderstorms could be strong. The weather is brought to you by Sonic and the Sonic Refreshers. From the KMAX Storm Team, I'm meteorologist Ron Roberts.
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0: Friday morning, Kurt and Sam getting you rolling and giving you the good stuff. Some news you can use that's actually good news. It's coming up next.
1: I'm a redneck, 'cause I drink beer and I dip skull. Guess I'm a rambler.

0: It's time for our weekly dose of the good stuff.
1: I love this story.
0: It's Kurt and Sam in the morning. If you have a good stuff story, I've always wanted to make, I mean, I love our good stuff stories, but what I like is what's something good in your life? And Maybe it's nothing big at all. Maybe it's the fact that it's Friday and you're looking forward to just kind of kicking back. Maybe you've got something going this weekend. Maybe you're getting together with friends. What's your good stuff?
1: Whoa. Easy there, Kenny.
0: Kenny just jumped right in there. Anyway, it's all the good stuff. So we have, now I don't know anything about this good stuff story today, so I will let you take it away, Sam Adams.
1: Oh, I got you. Okay. This story is for anybody who's very close with their grandma.
0: Oh.
1: I love stories about grandmas. You know me. Grandma was my person. And my kiddo is, his grandma is like his best friend. And I just love, so I could totally see my kid doing this.
0: Nice.
1: That's why I think I love this story even more.
0: Okay.
1: Because I had a really close relationship with my grandma too. But a high school junior out in La Crosse, Wisconsin, took his grandma to prom.
0: Whoa, really?
1: Yeah. So
0: no, wait, he didn't just bring grandma as a, hey, no, here's, grandma is my date.
1: Grandma's
0: for prom.
1: My date for prom. Wow. Yes. It is to fulfill a promise he made as a young child after learning that she had always wanted to go to prom. His name is Avant, I believe. It's A-V-A-N-T. Very unique name.
0: Yeah, yeah.
1: Says that his grandma became interested in prom because she watches a lot of TV. And she grew up in Iceland where prom apparently doesn't happen.
0: Oh.
1: Yeah, the teen says the experience was meaningful because of their close relationship. Described the evening as a memorable opportunity to share a special... She says it was a memorable opportunity to share a special moment with her grandson.
0: Wow.
1: How adorable is that?
0: So he takes grandma to prom.
1: I know, wow. I love it.
0: How cool is that?
1: Grandma's probably like, what is this music? Was I supposed to wear a dress like that?
0: I'm showing a lot of ankle here.
1: Yeah.
0: Come on. Wow. That's wow.
1: But how cute is that? Like, that just made my heart so happy.
0: Yeah.
1: Because most teenage boys would be like, oh, no way.
0: Well,
1: right?
0: I'm thinking back to like when I was in high school, I wasn't all that close to my grandmas. I mean, we saw them a lot and they were great and I loved them and everything. But I don't, well, my one grandma, I guess my dad's. My grandma St. John probably would have had a great time at prom. She and her aunt Doris, or her sister Doris, my auntie Dee, they would have been nuts together. So yeah, there you go.
1: Cute little old lady names.
0: Right, exactly.
1: I just love them so much.
0: Well, my grandma's name was Alberta.
1: Alberta?
0: Alberta, yeah.
1: Did she have a nickname?
0: Berts.
1: Yes,
0: yeah, they just
1: that's
0: call her Berts.
1: So cute.
0: Yeah. And so it was Alberta and Doris, yeah. And then Lillian was their older sister. And then they had a couple of brothers, Harold, Edward, and I forget.
1: My grandma's names weren't super old lady-ish. They're still pretty popular. Sandy and Joanne.
0: Oh, yeah, that's
1: but
0: it, yeah.
1: But then also one of the sisters was Adeline. And you got Linda in there. You know what I mean? Like, you got
0: exactly
1: those names.
0: And
1: those
0: I want to say one of them was married to a Claude. And
1: I'm
0: gosh. You don't hear a lot of Claudes these days either. So.
1: Bring it back.
0: There you go. Right. Bring it back there. So anyway, the good stuff. Taking grandma to prom. That is the good stuff.
1: And then apparently talking all about names. Because that's how we roll.
0: That's the rabbit hole we went down there. So anyway, if you've got a good stuff story, hey, hit us up on the app. We would love to hear about it. Check it out.
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0: We were just talking earlier about our good stuff story. It was the story of a kid who took his grandma to prom.
1: I loved it.
0: And like not just took grandma to prom so she could see like the Grand March or something. No, that was his date,
1: yep.
0: Right? He totally took grandma
1: to
0: prom.
1: She got to experience prom for the first time ever. And yeah. I think that is just beautiful.
0: Pretty cool story. It's Kurt and Sam here. But along those same lines, now you showed this to me before we got on the air.
1: Well, I didn't know this was actually a thing, but apparently you can take 1950s wife classes. Still.
0: This is amazing.
1: Still to this day. That's 76 years ago, guys.
0: I know. And now you showed me this is, you found part of this is a YouTube video, right? In fact, this is the introduction to the YouTube video. This sounds like somebody made this up. It sounds like a sketch from Saturday Night Live or something, but check this out.
2: Did you ever have to make a meal in 20 minutes, literally from the time you entered the kitchen until the meal was ready to serve? Well, Sally Gasco did once, when the schedule for a before-supper football game and an after-supper movie got a little confused.
0: Got a little confused, and what I love about that era is all the announcers sound almost vaguely British. They had that kind of a weird North Atlantic... Here we are, and Kurt and Sam.
1: Obviously, this is before the microwave, too. Have you ever made a meal in 20 minutes?
0: That's the thing. It's such a different era that it's hard to transform, or it's hard to even think about, you know, given how everything is today,
1: yeah.
0: To put yourself back into that mindset about what you had to do back then. But this is just, do you have like some more of the things that you're supposed to do?
1: The classes, often rooted in home economics, instructed women to create a serene, supportive home environment by keeping a spotless house, dressing impeccably, preparing meals, and ensuring a calm atmosphere for their husbands.
0: Well, that's important.
1: Key roles emphasize patience, obedience, a soft demeanor, and making the home a restful place.
0: Holy cow.
1: I would try to live like a 1950s housewife for a day. That means I get to stay home, right?
0: Well,
1: but I have to cook in heels,
0: yeah.
1: Right? I also don't have a very calm demeanor or a soft. Neither. Soft or calm demeanor, let's be real. So, I don't know. I wouldn't be very good at this, I don't think.
0: It's just so strange to try to imagine that today.
1: Right.
0: Right? Try to put yourselves like, that's how life was back
1: then. It's interesting, though, because I do think it's come full circle. I've heard and I've seen on, like, TV shows and TikTok, like, people are living this way again.
0: Well, because it was all about keeping the family together, and that's all great, right?
1: Yeah.
0: I mean, but some of these are just, wow, okay, do we need to?
1: There are a few that you're just like, ogre.
0: Yeah,
1: I'm
0: right?
1: not going to wear the heels while I'm cooking, let's be real. Well, but yeah, I can take care of the house, no problem. Yeah. I do that with my job.
0: Well, right.
1: What's up now? You know?
0: But it's so, I'm like, that it's, you know, I think in most households, hopefully it's a little more equal on both sides, right? So if you've had a really stressful day, well, maybe the rest of the family can take some off your plate for you, right? And then it's the other way. Well, maybe that doesn't always work. But you know what I'm saying?
1: I can visualize right now the sink full of dishes I left when I left my house today. Yes. Should I text my husband and tell him how stressed out I am and see if he'll dress impeccably for me and do the dishes?
0: But I think he's going to ding you for leaving the dishes before you left here. Come on,
1: right?
0: What are you doing? Let's get those done before you head out, Sam Adams. Come on.
1: My bad.
0: Slacker. Wow. Not going to win the Good Housewives Award with that kind of attitude. So
1: get up 10 minutes earlier. Do the dishes.
0: Oh, boy. It is wild. But yeah, okay. Have you ever thought about that, though? How different things were compared to today? Wow, okay. Hit us up on our app for more and stick around. We got more New Country coming up.

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all here to make your life as easy as possible. It's Kurt and Sam in the morning on this Friday. That's why we have some mom life hacks coming up next.

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0: What is a, think of all the things that mom has done. Think of all the things moms do. Think of all the knowledge moms have.
1: Right.
0: That that they just, is it an innate thing? Is it like a an instinctual thing? But what's a hack? What's a mom, what knowledge Mom-isms? Did mom drop on you?
1: Ooh.
0: Yeah.
1: Okay.
0: What's something that that like you use all the time that she said, my mom-ism, it wasn't necessarily a big hack, but she said, and to this day, I will try to tell myself this if things get all twisted out of control. She's like, this too shall pass.
1: Yes.
0: And I remember clearly I was in college.
1: Oh, that's cute.
0: And I was, you know, it was a bunch of, I was filling in at this radio station back home and I was, it was real, I was just total, thought my
1: struggling.
0: Life was, yeah, struggling. She's like, this too shall pass.
1: Yes.
0: And at the time I'm like, what? What does that mean? I got, oh, no, she's right. Yeah, yeah. Okay. It's all going to, it'll just, yeah. So, yeah, it's not necessarily a hack necessarily.
1: Oh my gosh.
0: But
1: my mother-in-law is notorious for the hacks.
0: Okay.
1: She likes to, because I bought her this book, I found it at Goodwill, of all of these like natural cooking and cleaning things,
0: yeah.
1: Right? So basically all the stuff you see on Facebook, I found in a book, guys. And I bought it for her like as a Mother's Day gift last year because I thought it was kind of cool.
0: Yeah.
1: It was like a vintage book and everything.
0: Right.
1: So she'll send me stuff like that all the time, like use baking soda to get this and you know, like
0: yeah,
1: those
0: right,
1: kinds
0: right.
1: of things.
0: Yeah, yeah.
1: But the other day she sent me this one and it was this bag clip essentially that has like it's circular, goes on the bag and then it has a cover, but you can pull the cover off and pour.
0: Oh,
1: so like on a
0: yeah,
1: bag
0: yeah.
1: of rice,
0: sure.
1: for example, or a bag of cereal.
0: Yeah, yeah.
1: And I sent her a picture back. I literally had them in my drawer. No idea where they came from, how long I've had them, what you use them for.
0: I was going to say, that's the thing. Like, I don't even know what these are.
1: I literally
0: what
1: sent her a message
0: for?
1: And I was like, I always wondered what those were for. Thanks. You know, like it was so funny. And she came over the other night. She goes, you actually have them? I was like, yeah. She goes, where'd they come from? I don't know.
0: But
1: but I
0: there.
1: Know what they are now.
0: I got them there. All right. What is a hack that that mom dropped on you or that maybe you're dropping on your kids? Jenny is with us. Hey, hit us up on the app, by the way, if you got one. Jenny, what's your hack?
2: A really good hack that I like to do that I teach the kids is when you are making spaghetti or noodles and they like to boil over, you put that wooden spoon over the top across the pot and
1: yes.
2: for some reason it doesn't boil over anymore.
1: Have
0: is
1: you
0: that
1: tried
0: right?
1: that? You've not tried that?
0: No.
1: Kurt? My mother-in-law
2: does,
1: taught me that
2: works.
1: Too. Mm-hmm. It
0: no
1: really
0: kidding.
1: Does.
0: No kidding.
1: Yes, because when we make ribs, we boil
2: Weird.
1: The ribs first before
0: yeah.
1: we put them in the oven.
0: Right.
1: And we always put that over top of the pot because
0: yeah.
1: it doesn't boil over.
0: I had
2: yep,
0: no idea.
2: Very weird.
1: Mm-hmm.
0: Wow. I will have to try that because I am, of course, am always impatient if
1: mm-hmm.
0: I'm making some pasta or like quinoa or something like that. And I'll turn it on the burner that's got the extra. It's like they got little two circles. You know, it's got the extra heat on it there. And then it takes no time at all for it to boil. But then it's super hot. It's like nuclear reactor hot. And it will boil over
1: yep.
0: all the time.
1: Only
0: but
1: every time.
0: But that will work. You put the wooden spoon across the top and it won't boil over.
1: Yes.
0: Mind
1: today's
0: blown.
1: Years old when you learned
0: Mind
1: that one.
0: Mind blown. I had no idea.
2: Uh-huh.
1: See,
0: wow.
1: that's
2: yeah,
1: a good one.
2: A good
0: that is a good mom hack. So what's a mom hack that either that your mom taught you or you're teaching the kids? Let us know on our app.
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0: When you finally find your thing, you want the whole world to know about that thing. So you use a thing called Canva to make it an even bigger and better thing. Whether you want to create flyers for that thing, make presentations for that thing, or design merch for that thing, you can do anything. 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The next thing you know, it's a thing. Canva, the thing that makes anything a thing.
1: Top Lane's weather forecast on this Thursday is temperatures reach into the middle 80s under a partly cloudy sky. The temperatures will drop to 61 degrees. Rain chance will be low. On Friday, the chance for showers and thunderstorms increased to 40% with temperatures in the middle 80s once again. Some of the thunderstorms could be strong. The weather is brought to you by Sonic and the Sonic Refreshers from the KMAC Storm Team. I'm meteorologist Ron Roberts.
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0: A lot here. Like this one is from Amy, who said, "Did you, the cold water rule for stains? If you spill something, especially protein based, like if you get a grass stain or God forbid blood,
1: yes,
0: never use hot water. Always do cold water first." She said, "My mom taught me the heat sets the stain. Rinse it with cold water and a bit of dish soap. It saves so many of my favorite white stuff."
1: Oh my gosh. Every time we have a stain in any of our clothing, my mother-in-law, we're like, please save it. Like, she'll come over and she has this, I don't even know. She has some sort of concoction that just makes her the hero.
0: The,
1: you know what I mean?
0: Laundry whisperer is what she is, right? Yeah.
1: So I don't have a hack necessarily for my mom, but I have a really cute story about her.
0: All right.
1: So back in the day when I was little, we were like picking up all these acorns at the park or whatever. And I was like, I wonder if I planted this acorn, if it would grow an acorn tree. Because, you know, as a little kid.
0: An acorn tree.
1: Yeah. I was little. It wasn't like it was last week. And I'm like, let me see if I can grow an acorn tree.
0: Sam's going to the nursery. Do you have any acorn trees?
1: I mean,
0: I would like an acorn
1: to be honest with you, my planting skills and all of my knowledge about plants have it's literally not changed since I was little, but we're just going to go with it anyways.
0: Okay.
1: Anyway, so I planted this, and the next day, apparently my mom had gone to the store and bought this tree while I was sleeping, and she planted it, and the next morning I went outside, and it's literally like 3 feet tall, and I was like, what? You know, like my tree, it grew. I just thought it was the coolest thing ever and literally had no idea. I thought, did you guys see that tree?
0: Yeah,
1: I planted the acorn.
0: It's
1: a big old tree in our yard. And I literally, for the longest time, thought it was all me until my mom told me that she did that, you know? And I was just like, that's a mom move right there.
0: Right there.
1: It's
0: total
1: so
0: mom
1: cool.
0: Move. Yeah. Yeah. All right. We have another hack here. This one is from Gina. She said her mom taught her the wet paper towel microwave trick. Right. When you're heating leftovers, put a damp paper towel over the plate, creates a little steam chamber that keeps the food from getting that weird rubbery texture.
1: Yes.
0: I do that. I will do that if I grilled out, and this is a Wisconsin thing, but the bratwurst.
1: Mm-hmm.
0: And I didn't eat all of them, so I saved some. And yeah, you just wrap them in the little wet paper towel. There you go. Amazing.
1: Before Google, it was moms.
0: Yeah.
1: Like literally, if you didn't know how to do something, you just called your mom.
0: Yeah.
1: Like I literally still do that oftentimes, even after Googling. I'll be like, so like I Googled and, you know, WebMD says I should go to the hospital immediately. What do you think? You know what I mean? Like I do that to my mom all the time.
0: Yeah,
1: she's
0: right.
1: Like, Sam.
0: And mom is like, let me log on to ChatGPT.
1: Yeah,
0: and
1: right.
0: And then she's doing that for you, sir. We have another one here. This is from Danielle. She said her mom taught her the lazy way to clean a blender. Now, we don't use a blender all that often, but I will use a blender if I'm making some drinks.
1: Yeah.
0: And she says, instead of trying to scrub around the sharp blades, fill it halfway with warm water and a couple of drops of dish soap.
1: Nice.
0: Turn it on for about 30, 45 seconds. Rinse it out. You're done. Basically self-cleaning right there. I'll have to try that.
1: Brilliant.
0: Nice. Yeah. Okay. All right. What are your mom hacks? What you got for us? Hit us up on our app.
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1: I love spring in Lubbock.
0: Right?
1: And you can drive to work with the windows down, enjoy the fresh air. Ugh.
0: Until the wind, of course, starts blowing and you get a face full of dirt.
1: That's true. Oh, yeah, but it's still nice, though.
0: All right, we've got more new country for you now here on Lone Star 99.5.

0: you know, this next break is going to make so much more sense, especially if you work with someone like Kurt.
1: And if you do, my apologies. But
0: Oh, my God.
1: It's our debate of the day today.
0: I couldn't help myself. I'm sorry, Kurt.
1: No. Go right. I hear you.
0: It's asking if you think you'd be a better person if you had three-day weekends.
1: Would I be a better person if I had a three-day weekend?
0: Obviously.
1: I don't know. Let me think on that. Do I want another day off? But no, I think I'm good.
0: Yeah,
1: I think
0: right?
1: No, of course I would.
0: But there are like scientific facts that prove if we did have a three-day weekend, we would be overall better. We'd be healthier. We'd be happier. We'd be kinder, which is important, and we'd be better at our jobs. Like,
1: really?
0: No lie. These are all studies that like link to how often we're working, how much we're overworked and underpaid and all the things. And if we had three-day weekends, how much better we'd all be. We'd be getting more sleep, obviously.
1: How does an extra day give you more sleep? I mean, I see for us because we wouldn't have to get up as early. Is that it, I guess?
0: Because we're overtired all the time, yeah.
1: Okay, all right.
0: I mean, sleep deprivation is real, man.
1: No, I understand. Believe me, I got that.
0: I mean, my dogs aren't going to let me sleep in, but it would be nice to pretend I could. If my brain knew I could, it might be nice. You know, that might make things different for us.
1: I guess you're right. It's one less day of trying to get everything rolling and get everybody out the door and get on the way and everything. So, okay.
0: Well, look at this. So people are over.

0: overworked, and that is being linked to heart disease. Researchers discovered that employees who work more than 55 hours per week, which is not me. No, it is actually.
1: Do I work 55 hours a month? I have multiple jobs. I don't know, so.
0: Yes, you do.
1: No.
0: But anyways, they're 33% more likely to have a high risk of stroke than those who worked less than 40 hours per week.
1: All right. Well, it's supposed to be. That's the standard 40-hour week, right? I mean, that's the.
0: Yeah, but who actually works 40 hours, goes home, and doesn't think about work?
1: True.
0: I would love to not think about work, but I just think about it all the time. And then I'm like, oh, the true Aries in me is going to work three jobs because why not? I'm going to own an Airbnb.
1: Okay, you, instead of three jobs, you need 3 days off.
0: I do. You just need to switch this around.
1: That's what we need here. So.
0: But then I would probably start being like, I'm bored. Because that's how I roll.
1: Oh, see, this is like people who win the lottery, and you hear this all the time, right? They win this massive amount of money, and then they go down this rabbit hole, and it's, you know, I'm in debt now because I spent it all, and it's not good. And I'm like, I think I could make it work. I think I could do the three-day weekend and not have, I wouldn't be bored.
0: Yep.
1: I think I would be okay. I think I could spend the...
0: You think you'd be a better person, Kurt?
1: I think... debatable, but I think I would be. I would certainly be happier if that was the case. So, all right,
0: who do we got to talk to?
1: Who do we need to talk to make this happen? Yeah, and if, by the way, do you agree with us? Who's going to take the opposing side? No, I do not want that extra day off.
0: You know what's so funny is we talk about this kind of stuff all the time. It's like we're just putting it out in the universe.
1: Remember, we
0: talked about the 4-day work week?
1: I know. This is the same, basically the same kind of thing. I don't know. We're
0: this is a break from 12 months ago.
1: This is a rerun. Exactly right. Okay, we've got more coming up. Let us know on our app what you think about the 3-day weekend. I'm in favor of it. I know you are too. All right, more coming up.
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0: It is Friday. Yay. Yes. Yay. Has this been a long week for anybody else? Has it been like 18 days that we packed in since Monday? I don't know why it seems that way. But it's Friday. It's Kurt and Sam here.
1: I'm probably going to sleep the weekend away. That's the worst part about all of this.
0: Right? We should be able to sleep the week away to get ready for the weekend.
1: Oh, wouldn't that be nice?
0: Who do I need to talk to make that happen?
1: Who knows?
0: All right. Well, thanks for starting your Friday with us.
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1: Finally, patio weather!
0: Finally, nothing like kicking back, grabbing some drinks and apps on the perfect patio.
1: Yes, we need to know, where is the

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1: Finally, patio weather!
0: Finally, woo-hoo. Nothing like kicking back, grabbing some drinks and apps on the perfect patio.
1: Yes, we need to know, where is the best patio in Lubbock?
0: Drop us a message now in our Lone Star app and let us know what you think is the best patio in Lubbock.

0: is just smashing records right and left.
1: I'm going to guess
0: when it comes to tours.
1: You're going to say Ella Langley.
0: No. Not. For once, I am not banging the Ella Langley drum over here. But it is Luke Combs.
1: Oh, yes, yes, yes.
0: Luke just smashed another record when it comes to concert attendance.
1: Really?
0: This was last month. It was Ohio Stadium. This past weekend, he did it again at Neyland Stadium in Knoxville. At least I hope I'm saying that right. Neyland? I think it's Neyland. It was his big summer tour with Dierks Bentley, Ty Myers, Jake Worthington, and then Thelma and James. I don't even know who that is. I should probably find out who that is.
1: I love when they have people that are big like Dierks, though. Like, that's like two headliners, like Morgan's doing right now. It's right. So cool.
0: Yeah, and it's just, you know, it has to be just an amazing show,
1: right.
0: Clearly, because it drew 92,045 fans there, breaking the record for the largest concert ever in that stadium's history. Now, the previous record set by a guy you might have heard of, Garth Brooks.
1: Whoa.
0: But he only drew 84,846.

0: That was 6 years ago on the on his stadium tour.
1: So Luke has some serious bragging rights right now.
0: Right.
1: When him and Garth get together, he'd be like, hey, guess what's up, bud? Yeah. Look what I did.
0: Yeah, nice try on that little 84,000, but yeah, right? I'll see your 84 and raise you seven to get to 92.
1: That's impressive.
0: Now, Luke is one of these guys who just, he would totally do something like that because he has a great sense of humor.
1: Oh, yeah.
0: Do you remember, I think it was 2 years ago, People Magazine named him the sexiest 34-year-old out there. Here's how he responded.
2: My mom sent me a People Magazine article that said I was the sexiest 34-year-old man on the planet.
3: Yeah.
2: And that's when I was like, down year. 1990 must have been a down year. Unless we're, I thought it was the most cheeseburgers eaten list is what I thought it was. And then to see this guy on there, I was like, man, we're having tough. Times are tough in 1990 for me to be the hottest guy.
0: We had nobody left born in 1990, so it rotated around, and it had to be Luke Combs. So good for him.
1: That's too funny.
0: Just a great guy, and obviously puts on a killer show. Have you seen Luke in concert? I haven't yet.
1: I would love to.
0: Yes, on the bucket list, definitely. So
1: he's my nephew's number one because he loved the Twisters movie.
0: Oh, sure, yeah.
1: And so he's obsessed with the Ain't No Love in Oklahoma.
0: Right.
1: And just a real big fan of Luke Combs.
0: Well, I clearly remember when his very first song came out, Hurricane, I think it was. Probably 10 years ago now or whatever.
1: Just a different storm, no big deal.
0: Yeah, but the song, though, I was sitting, you know, in the studio here and we were playing it. I didn't know who he was, brand new artist yet, and I was just blown away by his vocals and by the song.
1: Yeah.
0: And then, you know, every song since has been the same way. So good for Luke. We'll see if he can set another record this weekend. He is at the Oklahoma Memorial Stadium in Norman this weekend, so we'll see if he can draw the same amount of crowds there. We've got more on that. Check it out. It's right there on our app.
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2: The Lubbock Top Lanes weather forecast on this Thursday is temperatures reach into the middle 80s under a partly cloudy sky. The temperatures will drop to 61 degrees. Rain chance will be low. On Friday, the chance for showers and thunderstorms increased to 40% with temperatures in the middle 80s once again. Some of the thunderstorms could be strong. The weather is brought to you by Sonic and the Sonic Refreshers. From the K-Max Storm Team, I'm meteorologist Ron Roberts.
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1: I love this story.
0: It's Kurt and Sam in the morning. If you have a good stuff story, I've always wanted to make, I mean, I love our good stuff stories, but what I like is like, what's something good in your life? And Maybe it's nothing big at all. Maybe it's the fact that it's Friday and you're looking yes. forward to just kind of kicking back. Maybe you've got something going this weekend. Maybe you're getting together with friends. What's your good stuff?
1: Whoa. Easy there, Kenny.
0: Kenny just jumped right in there. Anyway, it's all the good stuff. So we have, now I don't know anything about this good stuff story today, so I will let you take it away, Sam Adams.
1: Oh, I got you. Okay. This story is for anybody who's very close with their grandma. Oh. I love stories about grandmas. Right. You know me. Grandma was my person. And my kiddo is, his grandma is like his best friend. And I just love, so I could totally see my kid doing this.
0: Nice.
1: That's why I think I love this story even more.
0: Okay.
1: Because I had a really close relationship with my grandma too. But a high school junior out in La Crosse, Wisconsin, took his grandma to prom.
0: Whoa, really?
1: Yeah. So
0: no, wait, he didn't just bring grandma as a, hey, no, here's grandma is my date.
1: Grandma's
0: for prom.
1: My date for prom. Wow. Yes. It is to fulfill a promise he made as a young child after learning that she had always wanted to go to prom. His name is Avant, I believe. It's A-V-A-N-T. Very okay. unique name.
0: Yeah, yeah.
1: Says that his grandma became interested in prom because she watches a lot of TV. and she grew up in Iceland where prom apparently doesn't happen.
0: Oh.
1: Yeah, the teen says the experience was meaningful because of their close relationship. Described the evening as a memorable opportunity to share a special... She says it was a memorable opportunity to share a special moment with her grandson.
0: Wow.
1: How adorable is that?
0: So he takes grandma to prom.
1: I know. Wow. I love it.
0: How cool is that?
1: Grandma's probably like, what is this music? Was I supposed to wear a dress like that?
0: I'm showing a lot of ankle here. Yeah. Come on. Wow. That's wow.
1: But how
0: okay.
1: cute is that? Like, that just made my heart so happy.
0: Yeah.
1: Because most teenage boys would be like, oh, no way.
0: Well,
1: right?
0: I'm thinking back to like when I was in high school, I wasn't all that close to my grandmas. I mean, we saw them yeah. a lot and they were great and I loved them and everything. But I don't, well, my one grandma, I guess my dad's. My grandma St. John probably would have had a great time at prom. She and her aunt Doris, or her sister Doris, my auntie Dee, they would have been nuts together. So yeah, there you go.
1: Cute little old lady name.
0: Right, exactly.
1: I just love them so much.
0: Well, my grandma's name was Alberta.
1: Alberta?
0: Alberta, yeah.
1: Did she have a nickname?
0: Berts.
1: Yes,
0: yeah, they just
1: that's
0: call her Berts.
1: So cute.
0: Yeah, and so it was Alberta and Doris, yeah. And then Lillian was their older sister. And then they had a couple of brothers, Harold, Edward, and I forget.
1: My grandma's names weren't super old lady-ish. They're still pretty popular. Sandy and Joanne.
0: Oh, yeah, that's
1: but
0: it, yeah.
1: But then also one of the sisters was Adeline. And
0: oh,
1: you got a Linda
0: yeah,
1: in
0: right,
1: there. You know
0: right.
1: what I mean? Like you got
0: exactly.
1: those names.
0: And I
1: so want
0: to say one of them was married to a Claude. And
1: I'm oh
0: like,
1: my
0: you
1: gosh.
0: You don't hear a lot of Claudes these days either. So.
1: Bring it back.
0: There you go. Right. Bring it back there. So anyway, the good stuff. Taking grandma to prom. That is the good stuff.
1: And then apparently talking all about names. Because that's how we roll.
0: That's the rabbit hole we went down there. So anyway, if you've got a good stuff story, hey, hit us up on the app. We would love to hear about it. Check it out.
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0: We were just talking earlier about our good stuff story. It was the story of a kid who took his grandma to prom.
1: I loved it.
0: And like not just took grandma to prom so she could see like the Grand March or something. No, that was his date,
1: yep.
0: Right? He totally took grandma
1: to
0: prom.
1: She got to experience prom for the first time ever. And yeah. I think that is just beautiful.
0: Pretty cool story. It's Kurt and Sam here. But along those same lines, now you showed this to me before we got on the air.
1: Well, I didn't know this was actually a thing, but apparently you can take 1950s wife classes. Still.
0: This is amazing.
1: Still to this day. That's 76 years ago, guys.
0: I know. And now you showed me this is, you found part of this is a YouTube video, right? In fact, this is the introduction to the YouTube video. This sounds like somebody made this up. It sounds like a sketch from Saturday Night Live or something, but check this out.
2: Did you ever have to make a meal in 20 minutes, literally from the time you entered the kitchen until the meal was ready to serve? Well, Sally Gasco did once, when the schedule for a before-supper football game and an after-supper movie got a little confused.
0: Got a little confused, and what I love about that era is all the announcers sound almost vaguely British. They had that kind of a weird North Atlantic, here we are,
1: and
0: Kurt
1: so,
0: and Sam.
1: Obviously, this is before the microwave, too. Have you ever made a meal in 20 minutes?
0: That's the thing. It's such a different era that it's hard to transform, or it's hard to even think about, you know, given how everything is today,
1: yeah.
0: To put yourself back into that mindset about what you had to do back then. But this is just, do you have like some more of the things that you're
1: yeah.
0: supposed to do?
1: The classes, often rooted in home economics, instructed women to create a serene, supportive home environment by keeping a spotless house, dressing impeccably, preparing meals, and ensuring a calm atmosphere for their husbands.
0: Well, that's important.
1: Key roles emphasize patience, obedience, a soft demeanor, and making the home a restful place.
0: Holy cow.
1: I would try to live like a 1950s housewife for a day. That means I get to stay home, right?
0: Well,
1: but I have to cook in heels,
0: yeah.
1: Right? I also don't have a very calm demeanor or a soft or calm demeanor, let's be real. So, I don't know. I wouldn't be very good at this, I don't think.
0: It is just so strange to try to imagine that today.
1: Right.
0: Right? Try to put yourselves like, that's how life was back
1: then. It's interesting, though, because I do think it's come full circle. I've heard and I've seen on, like, TV shows.

0: and TikTok. Like, people are living this way again.
1: Well, I think the parts of that when you look at parts of it. Yeah, I mean, like, you know, so, I mean, because it was all about keeping the family together, and that's all great, right?
0: Yeah.
1: I mean, that's, but some of these are just, wow, okay, do we need to?
0: There are a few that you're just like, ogre.
1: Yeah,
0: I'm
1: right?
0: not going to wear the heels while I'm cooking, yeah, let's yeah, be yeah. real. Well, but yeah, though, I can take care of the house, no problem. Yeah. I do that with my job.
1: Well, right.
0: What's up now? You know?
1: But it's so, I'm like, that, it's, you know, I think, in most households, hopefully it's a little more equal on both sides, right? So if you've had a really stressful day, well, maybe the rest of the family can take some off your plate for you, right? And then it's the other way. Well, maybe that doesn't always work. But you know what I'm saying?
0: I mean, I can visualize right now the sink full of dishes I left when I left my house today. Yes. Should I text my husband and tell him how stressed out I am and see if he'll dress impeccably for me and do the dishes?
1: But I think he's going to ding you for leaving the dishes before you left here. Come on,
0: right?
1: What are you doing? Let's get those done before you head out, Sam Adams. Come on.
0: My bad.
1: Slacker. Wow. Not going to win the Good Housewives Award with that kind of attitude. So
0: get up 10 minutes earlier. Do the dishes.
1: Oh, boy. It is wild. But yeah, okay. Have you ever thought about that, though? How different things were compared to today? Wow, okay. Hit us up on our app for more and stick around. We got more new country coming up.
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Hey, shout out to Serena. She is working hard on her way into work this morning. She's got us cranked up on the app. Thank you for starting your day with us. It's Kurt and Sam in the morning on this finally Friday.

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1: The Lubbock Top Lanes weather forecast on this Thursday is temperatures reach into the middle 80s under a partly cloudy sky. The temperatures will drop to 61 degrees. Rain chance will be low. On Friday, the chance for showers and thunderstorms increased to 40% with temperatures in the middle 80s once again. Some of the thunderstorms could be strong. The weather is brought to you by Sonic and the Sonic Refreshers. From the KMAC Storm Team, I'm meteorologist Ron Roberts.
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all the new country while you're working away, trying to get this Friday right out of here and get you to the weekend as fast as we can. It's Kurt and Sam. Thank you for waking up with us this Friday. I know.

0: this next break is going to make so much more sense, especially if you work with someone like Kurt.
1: And if you do, my apologies. But
0: oh my God,
1: it's our debate of the day today.
0: I couldn't help myself. I'm sorry, Kurt.
1: No. Go right. I hear you.
0: It's asking if you think you'd be a better person if you had 3-day weekends.
1: Would I be a better person if I had a 3-day weekend? Obviously. I don't know. Let me think on that. Do I want another day off? But no, I think I'm good. Of course I would.
0: But there are like scientific facts that prove if we did have a 3-day weekend, we would be overall better. We'd be healthier. We'd be happier. We'd be kinder, which is important, and we'd be better at our jobs. Like,
1: really?
0: No lie. These are all studies that like link to how often we're working, how much we're overworked and underpaid and all the things. And if we had 3-day weekends, how much better we'd all be. We'd be getting more sleep, obviously.
1: How does an extra day give you more sleep? I mean, I see for us, because we wouldn't have to get up as early. Is that it, I guess?
0: Because
1: right?
0: We're overtired all the time, yeah.
1: Okay, all right.
0: I mean, sleep deprivation is real, man.
1: No, I understand. Believe me, I got that.
0: I mean, my dogs aren't going to let me sleep in, but it would be nice to pretend I could. If my brain knew I could, it might be nice. You know, that might make things different for us.
1: I guess you're right. It's one less day of trying to get everything rolling and get everybody out the door and get on the way and everything. So, okay.
0: But look at this. So people are overworked, and that is being linked to heart disease. Researchers discovered that employees who work more than 55 hours per week, which is not me. No, it is actually.
1: Do I work 55 hours a month? I have multiple jobs. I don't know that I,
0: Yes, you do. But anyways, they're 33% more likely to have a high risk of stroke than those who worked less than 40 hours per week.
1: All right. Well, it's supposed to be.

0: That's the standard 40-hour week, right? I mean, that's the
1: works 40 hours goes home and doesn't think about work. True. I would love to not think about work, but I just think about it all the time. And then I'm like, oh, the true Aries in me is going to work 3 jobs because why not? I'm going to own an Airbnb.
0: Okay, you instead of 3 jobs, you need 3 days off. You just need to switch this around. That's what we need here. So.
1: But then I would probably start being like, I'm bored. Because that's how I roll.
0: Oh, see, this is like people who win the lottery, and you hear this all the time, right? They win this massive amount of money, and then they go down this rabbit hole, and it's, you know, I'm in debt now because I spent it all, and it's not good. And I'm like, I think I could make it work. I think I could do the 3-day weekend and not have, I wouldn't be bored. Yep. I think I would be okay. I think I could spend the...
1: You think you'd be a better person, Kurt?
0: I think... debatable, but I think that's I would certainly be happier if that was the case. So, all right.
1: Who do we got to talk to?
0: Who do we need to talk to make this happen? Yeah. And if, by the way, do you agree with us? Who's going to take the opposing side? No, I do not want that extra day off.
1: You know what's so funny is we talk about this kind of stuff all the time. It's like we're just putting it out in the universe.
0: Remember,
1: we talked about the 4-day work week?
0: I know. This is the same, basically the same kind of thing. I don't know. We're
1: this is a break from 12 months ago.
0: This is a rerun. Exactly right. Okay, we've got more coming up. Let us know on our app what you think about the 3-day weekend. I'm in favor of it. I know you are too. All right, more coming up.
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Thanks for taking us to work with you. It's 30 minutes of nonstop country. 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

right, that's it for us. It's Kurt and Sam here. We have done enough damage for one day, for 1 week, as it turns out, even if it is a short week. Have a great Friday, an even better weekend, and keep it right here. We'll talk to you bright and early Monday morning.

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0: Jason Aldean, it's Don't Tell On Me. My name is Jess. I'm on the job with you. And Ella Langley's song Shoes in Texas continues to make major waves, not just in country music, but all music. And she is once again on top of the Billboard Hot Country Songs chart. This is week number 26 that she's been on top of that chart. Now, this isn't the most weeks that a song has spent on top of that chart, but it's in the top five. The other songs that are ahead of her are I Hope from Gabby Barrett, Body Like a Back Road from Sam Hunt, Meant to Be, Florida Georgia Line and Bebe Rexha, and a bar song from Shaboozey. But again, Ella in the top five. Would not be surprised if she's at the number one spot on that list.
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2: The Lubbock Top Lanes weather forecast on this Thursday is temperatures reach into the middle 80s under a partly cloudy sky. The temperatures will drop to 61 degrees. Rain chance will be low. On Friday, the chance for showers and thunderstorms increased to 40%. With temperatures in the middle 80s once again, some of the thunderstorms could be strong. The weather is brought to you by Sonic and the Sonic Refreshers. From the KMAC Storm Team, I'm meteorologist Ron Roberts.
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0: Hey, it's Kurt and Sam here. Have a great weekend. And boy, Monday morning, the Fun and Games Department, we want to send you to see Megan Maroney in the Music City.
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Yeehaw! We've got new country on demand. Yeah! 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

or an artist that is kind of your current obsession? Like, you're listening to the song or you're listening to this artist over and over and over again? Tell me who that is on our app and we'll chat more.

0: think it's safe to say Ella Langley and Morgan Wallen in high demand these days. That is, I Can't Love You Anymore. My name is Jess. I'm on the job with you. And I asked you to share which songs or artists do you have on repeat these days? Like, you just can't get enough of them. And there's a lot of Ella Langley on that list. There's a lot of Morgan Wallen on that list. Also a lot of Riley Green as well. In fact, we had one person say that they are currently obsessed with an album, and it's Ashley McBride's new album, Wild. They continue to listen to it all the way through, over and over and over again. What is your current country music obsession right now? 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
0: Hey, it's Kurt and Sam here. Have a great weekend. And boy, Monday morning, the Fun and Games Department, we want to send you to see Megan Maroney in the Music City.
1: Yes. We're giving you a reason to wake up Monday.

0: love to see you here on Monday, which I know is the furthest thing from your mind right now. 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

this here. There's not a lot of rules, but I do prefer it if you don't work during this time. Fair? Here's Tucker Wetmore. It's Brunette.

honestly has been stacked with tours. And like, we're still getting tour announcements. Got another one to tell you about for the fall. Details in less than 10.

0: Johnson, it's me and a beer. It is Jess. I'm with you on your lunch hour. And man, this list of tours and country music festivals that we've got for you on our app, it continues to grow. We're entering into a very busy summer season, as we usually do when it comes to country music. But the fall is really starting to stack up as well. We just found out that Lauren Elena is going to be on the road. It is the Stages Tour, named after her new album that she's putting out this year. 15 dates so far, scheduled between October 1st and November 12th. I would not be surprised if this gets extended somehow, some way. But I think this might be her first headlining tour since she had her daughter, Benny, and I'm so excited for her.
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5: 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And tonight, Taste of Country Night starts at 7 o'clock. 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We're going to have some fun tonight.

0: Rain chance will be low. On Friday, the chance for showers and thunderstorms increased to 40%, with temperatures in the middle 80s once again. Some of the thunderstorms could be strong. The weather is brought to you by Sonic and the Sonic Refreshers. From the KMAC Storm Team, I'm meteorologist Ron Roberts.
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Fridays as well. We love a good Friday, and we love one where the work part of it goes by quickly. We're here to make that happen. Here's Luke Combs, Sleepless in a Hotel Room.

do have the weekend waiting for us on the other side of quitting time. What's on the agenda? Maybe you've had to schedule out some time just to sleep. Like, you want a good nap. So you've scheduled it from 2 to 4 on Saturday.

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Megan Maroney is on the road this year. It's the Cloud 9 Tour, which, good news for her, it is sold out. And, you know, that's not bad news for you because, well, we got you tickets to her show in Nashville. We'll make sure you get to Nashville. We'll get you a place to stay. Your chance to win coming up Monday.

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know that the second half of the workday on a Friday can be a little extra difficult, you know, because you're just so excited about the weekend. Well, don't worry about the clock. We'll take care of that. You just make sure you get your job done, okay?

Langley is doing CMA Fest in Nashville next weekend, and pretty much everybody else in country music as well. However, when they first announced the lineup for this, there was a very big name that was missing in the lineup. Somebody who's a staple at CMA Fest at Nissan Stadium. Well, that's been fixed. We'll talk more in less than 10 minutes.

0: Corey Kent and Cole Wetzel. It's Rocky Mountain Low. My name is Jess. I'm on the job with you. And I was getting a little concerned here with CMA Fest, which is coming up next weekend in Nashville. Side note, if you've never been to CMA Fest, put this on your bucket list. It is one of the greatest experiences that you will have. Everybody who's anybody is at CMA Fest in Nashville. Well, Nissan Stadium is the big shows. You know, you get the people like Ella Langley performing, Jason Aldean, Blake Shelton, Cody Johnson, and so on and so forth. When they first announced the lineup, Lainey Wilson was not on the list. And typically, Lainey is headlining these shows. Well, that's been fixed. She has been added to the lineup. She's going to be performing on the Saturday night at Nissan Stadium, a CMA Fest. We can all rest easy now.
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3: The Lubbock Top Lanes weather forecast on this Thursday is temperatures reach into the middle 80s. Under a partly cloudy sky, the temperatures will drop to 61 degrees. Rain chance will be low. On Friday, the chance for showers and thunderstorms increased to 40%, with temperatures in the middle 80s once again. Some of the thunderstorms could be strong. The weather is brought to you by Sonic and the Sonic Refreshers. From the KMAC Storm Team, I'm meteorologist Ron Roberts.
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0: Hey, it's Kurt and Sam here. Have a great weekend. And boy, Monday morning, the Fun and Games Department, we want to send you to see Megan Maroney in the Music City.
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And if you're looking for something to do this weekend with your gal pals, your friends, your family, check out our app. We've always got updates on things happening around town, okay? Just make sure you take us with you. Jelly Roll is on now. It's halfway to hell.

wonder what would happen with certain songs if they were recorded by a different artist, like Billy Currington's Good Directions. What if Luke Bryan did that song? We'll talk more in less than 10 minutes.

I mean, talk about a gorgeous day in Hub City. Am I right? It's Lone Star 99.5. Kind of the perfect day for a Chilton on a patio. 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

0: Dean, don't tell on me. Hey, it's Jess on the job with you. Do you ever wonder what would happen if songs were recorded by different artists? Like Billy Currington, Good Directions. We know that's a Billy Currington song, right? But actually, Luke Bryan recorded it around the same time. His version just didn't take off the way that Billy's did. Take a listen.
1: I was sitting there selling turnips on a flatbed truck, crunching on a pork rind when she pulled.
0: I mean, it's pretty good, right? It sounds very similar. It's just got Luke Bryan's voice on it, right? So let's get to the chorus part as well.
1: I told her way up yonder past the caution light, there's a little country store with an old coat.
0: I mean, very similar. It just doesn't have the same sound as Billy Currington.
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0: Hey, it's Kurt and Sam here. Have a great weekend. And boy, Monday morning, the Fun and Games Department, we want to send you to see Megan Maroney in the Music City.
1: Yes, yes, yes. 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

I'm Chrissy. Let's get you through the last part of your workday and into your weekend. On the way, Riley Green, the new Morgan and Ella duet, and the latest from Kane Brown. Here's Nate Smith.

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I need to know where to find the best burgers in Lubbock. 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Drop me a message on the Lone Star 99.5 app.

I'm Chrissy. I have two dogs, and I absolutely love them, but they have their quirks. Hit me up on the app. Let me know what ridiculous thing they're afraid of. We'll share them in two songs.

0: absolutely love that song. I hope Morgan and Ella put out more duets. That's I Can't Love You Anymore. Hey, it's Chrissy. I asked you, what's the weirdest or most ridiculous thing your dog is afraid of? My 4-year-old dog, Willie, is afraid of a lot of things, but right now it's a pool float. I'm not kidding you. He'll be cautiously going towards it and then he'll growl. It's cute, but so silly. Dawn told me that her dog is afraid of the ice maker, and every time it automatically drops ice, she freaks out. And she said, oh, it's a lot of fun too at 2 a.m. Ian said his black lab is afraid of bubbles. He runs and hides if his daughter is using her bubble toy. I love these. Keep them coming.
1: 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The rhythmic bass, the harmonies on the piano, the sticky melody.
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0: Bobby Top Lane's weather forecast on this Thursday is temperatures reach into the middle 80s. Under a partly cloudy sky, the temperatures will drop to 61 degrees. Rain chance will be low. On Friday, the chance for showers and thunderstorms increased to 40%, with temperatures in the middle 80s once again. Some of the thunderstorms could be strong. The weather is brought to you by Sonic and the Sonic Refreshers. From the KMAC Storm Team, I'm meteorologist Ron Roberts.
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0: Hey, it's Kurt and Sam here. Have a great weekend. And boy, Monday morning, the Fun and Games Department, we want to send you to see Megan Maroney in the Music City.
1: Yes. We're giving you a reason to wake up Monday. 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

It's a drive home with Chrissy, and congratulations to Mitchell Tenpenny and his wife Megan Patrick. They're expecting their first child. Megan actually had to stop touring to rest up. Here's Mitchell now with the truth about you. Yeah, this time.

I'm Chrissy with the drive home on Lone Star 99.5. It is such a beautiful afternoon in the Hub City. I need to know where to find the best chillin'. Drop a message or a voicemail inside our Lone Star app.

Chrissy, and I'm keeping the dog theme going today. Tell me your dog's best trick. I'm very curious. Leave them on our app, and we'll chat about them in two songs.

0: It's Chrissy with The Drive Home. What's your dog's best trick? Mine is an expert escape artist. I'll explain. When we first got Willie, he managed to get out of our yard into the neighbor's yard, was sitting there in the fence. Now, one fence to another. And he was sitting there looking back at us when we went to go look for him. It was amazing. He also got himself out of a large metal crate. We still have no idea how he did it. Chuck said that his dog isn't good at retrieving a ball, but if you throw food at him, he does not miss ever. Keep sending me your best dog tricks. We're coming right back.
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5: Public Top Lanes weather forecast on this Thursday as temperatures reach into the middle 80s. Under a partly cloudy sky, the temperatures will drop to 61 degrees. Rain chance will be low. On Friday, the chance for showers and thunderstorms increased to 40%, with temperatures in the middle 80s once again. Some of the thunderstorms could be strong. The weather is brought to you by Sonic and the Sonic Refreshers from the KMAC Storm Team. I'm meteorologist Ron Roberts.
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0: Hey, it's Kurt and Sam here. Have a great weekend. And boy, Monday morning, the Fun and Games Department, we want to send you to see Megan Maroney in the Music City.
1: Yes. We're giving you a reason to wake up Monday.

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That's the latest from Luke Combs called Be By You. He's working on another bar restaurant, this time on the Vegas Strip. It's set to open up in the fall of this year. Right now, it's Randy Houser.

Hey, it's Chrissy with the drive home on Lone Star 99.5. 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
5: The weather forecast on this Friday evening as temperatures are dropping overnight tonight into the lower 60s. Still a chance for a thunderstorm at 30%. Then on Saturday, temperatures partly cloudy, move into the middle 90s for an afternoon high. By Sunday, the temperatures will go into the upper 90s, around 97 degrees. Weather is brought to you by Sonic and the Sonic Refreshers from the KMAX Storm Team and meteorologist Ron Roberts.
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we're talking about the weird thing your dog is afraid of. And Natalie told me her pug hides when people have balloons. 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It's Cody Johnson.

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1: Hey, it's Kurt and Sam here. Have a great weekend. And boy, Monday morning, the Fun and Games Department, we want to send you to see Megan Maroney in the Music City.
0: Yes. We're giving you a reason to wake up Monday.

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1: Hey, it's Chrissy, and I got to tell you about my dog Willie's best trick. When he was a puppy, he was notorious for getting out of things, meaning we had him in a metal dog crate, and he managed to get out and then get out of the screen from our window. It was kind of scary, but our neighbors were awesome and got him back inside. Another time, he maneuvered his way out of our yard through the fence and ended up in our neighbor's yard looking back at our house. I mean, maybe he just didn't want to live with us when he was younger. I don't know. Maybe the neighbor's places looked better. 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
2: The weather forecast on this Friday evening as temperatures are dropping overnight tonight into the lower 60s. Still a chance for a thunderstorm at 30%. Then on Saturday, temperatures partly cloudy, move into the middle 90s for an afternoon high. By Sunday, the temperatures will go into the upper 90s, around 97 degrees. Weather is brought to you by Sonic and the Sonic Refreshers from the KMAX Storm Team and meteorologist Ron Roberts.
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0: Hey, it's Kurt and Sam here. Have a great weekend. And boy, Monday morning, the Fun and Games Department, we want to send you to see Megan Maroney in the Music City.
1: Yes. We're giving you a reason to wake up Monday.

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But at the end, Morgan's character, Hunter, do you think that he sells the land or he keeps it? I hope there's a part two and somebody can answer that question for me.

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0: Well, that's all for me, Chrissy. Evan Paul is up next with A Taste of Country Nights. Don't forget, Monday, 8:20, all the details and your chance to win a trip to see Megan Maroney in Nashville. Have an awesome weekend.
1: Looking back now, it makes me laugh. We were